0: da fast auseinanderfiel. Aber um diesen Wagen ging es seltsamerweise in Paper Plane.
1: 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A to B is often very far. And legs feel the wrong way. Heads and feds are real the wrong way. And now I realize my Deutsche car isn't really up there with me. And we all make mistakes, forgive me. But we loved that Deutsche car.

0: 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I'ma show you exactly how she creep. Here's how she creep. Check it out.
1: She creep. She creep.

Look at it. I'm gonna creep on out of here myself, y'all. We love you. Good night and thank you.

You've reached the Erica Badu hotline. If you're calling for Erica, press 1. If you're calling to wish her a happy birthday, Kwanzaa, MLK, Black History Month, Juneteenth, or Hanukkah, press 2. If you're calling because you just saw her on BET, MTV, or any of the

outlets and you're checking to make sure you're still in good standing, press 3. If you're calling to beg for some shit in general, press 4. If you're calling to beg for some shit, but this is that pre-call before the actual begging, press 5. If you've already made that pre-call and this is the actual call to beg, press 6. If you're calling to ask for some free tickets in a city near you, and no, she don't really fuck with you like that, press 7. If you're calling to book Erica to put the first burger at your company barbecue or to DJ at your little cousin's slip and slide party, press 8. If you're calling to say peace and don't really fit into any of those descriptions, text me, because I really don't answer voicemail.

0: just want you to know I got to have it, yeah. I can't do without it. So said I need it, and I need it.
1: No, no, no, no, no,
0: girl, I need it. 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